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And motorists are advised to expect delays and take alternate routes if possible. That's what's happening from the Eagle FM News and Information's desk. I'm John Lemon. Whoa! 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

FM 95.5, one of them American rock and roll icons, Bob Seger. Old time rock and roll. Ram and Busta and the boys and the girls of NLEX Corporation. Listening in right now on their way to work. Good morning to you and happy Rockin' Friday. On we go right now, putting on something from John Fogerty and Rock and Roll Girls. Here we go.

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3: Good morning. It is now 8:58, a couple of minutes to go before 9 o'clock, and it's top of the hour news. The National Grid Corporation of the Philippines has placed the Visayas Grid under red and yellow alerts today. The NGCP says the Visayas Grid will be under red alert from 5 p.m. to 7 p.m. with yellow alerts from 2 p.m. to 5 p.m. and 7 p.m. to 9 p.m. The alerts are due to the limited operation of several coal-fired power plants and reduced power imports from Mindanao. Meanwhile, in weather, several parts of the country are expected to experience cloudy skies and rains today due to the southwest monsoon. According to PAGASA, the southwest monsoon or Habagat will bring cloudy skies and rains to Metro Manila, Occidental Mindoro, Pangasinan, La Union, Benguet, Zambales, Bataan, Tarlac, Pampanga, Bulacan, Rizal, Cavite, Batangas, Laguna, and Antique. Today, Friday, August the 7th. Meanwhile, the trough of Tropical Storm Dolphin is expected to bring rain to Batanes and the Bapuyan Islands. Meanwhile, four people have been reported dead due to the combined effects of tropical cyclones Luis, Maymay, and the southwest monsoon. According to the Office of Civil Defense, two people died in a landslide in Benguet, while two others were killed in a rock slide in Rodriguez, Rizal. Nearly 133,000 people have been affected across several regions, with over 6,000 evacuees staying in evacuation centers. Authorities continue to monitor weather conditions and urge the public to remain alert for possible flood and landslides. That's the news from the Eagle FM News and Information Desk. I'm John Lemon. And you're on Eagle FM 95.5. It is now 9 in the morning. 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Alaga sa mata. 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Our fourth and final hour coming up. You guys, hang on in there.
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1: Alrighty then. Yeah. Alrighty then. Man, that didn't work the first time I pressed it. But now it's okay. Metallica. Moth into Flame. This is our final hour together. Rock, rock on Friday. I'm John Lemon. 10 o'clock. Dear PG for folk, rock, and country, baby.

You're on Eagle FM 95.5. Serbitoy likes the song. You asked for it, you got it. One of our security officers requested for this one. 10 years after, I'd like to change the world. If you're going to be changing, if you're given a chance to change the world, what would it be and how would you do it? What would it be? Now, that's a question for you guys, all right? If you're given a chance to change the world, what would you change and how would you do it? That's a nice question right there. You know, if I'm given a chance to change the world, I would love to go back to the 80s, to the 70s and 80s. The early times. Because I believe that life before was simple. Life before was simple, right? Live from back then. But these days, it's like so advanced. Modern technology, social media. Anyways, 9:33. We got the lemonade here on the radio. It is our final hour together. Final 27 minutes of the program. Elite Business Solutions offers headhunting and executive search, employer of record, and recruitment process outsourcing. Got to take a break right now. Be right back. Another great set of rock and roll. I got Fog Hat and a whole lot more. Keep it right here on Eagle FM 95.5.

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0: on Eagle FM 95.5 Winger, and miles away, it is 9:53. I know I got seven more minutes before I finally say goodbye, but my final song, believe it or not, runs for about 8 minutes over. Like, over 8 minutes, right. Guess what the song is? Yeah, some of you already know what the song is back in the 90s. I gotta go. This has been John Lemon. Hang on tight. Dear Peachy's coming up next for FRC. Folk, rock, and country coming up next. Again, guys, till we hear from each other again Monday for anything 80s. You guys take it easy, okay? Enjoy the weekend. Have a productive one. Spend time with your families and friends. Your loved ones in general. Hang on tight. Dear Peachy's coming up next. Bye, guys. Take it easy. God bless. And ta-ta.
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All right, usual opener on the show, music of Seals and Crofts. I'll play for you. And yes, this is Peachy playing the music for you from here on all the way down till 1 o'clock. Doing my share of the Crackin' Friday, folk rock and country for me.

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All right, 10:47, and yes, you're with Peachy for Folk Rock and Country until 1. Let's go to our FB fan page first. From Doreen Daly Scott, good morning, Mom. Today is Theodore's favorite day. Oh, yes. The kids are tending to their plants, at least what's left of the lettuce and tomatoes, while we prepare their snacks and listen to FRC Friday Classics. Thank you for your songs, Mom. Happy weekend from Arlene Scott. Oh, yes. Thank you very much, Arlene. And from Lalita Margarita, Ihaw Friday ngayon dito sa Casa Margarita. Alam mo naman kapag Biyernes at FRC Friday, sinisipag si Bertong mag-ihaw at bumibisita sila Attorney Philip dito sa bahay. Advance celebration ng birthday ni na Anton at Anthony. Maraming salamat, Peachy, sa buong linggo na pinasaya mo kami. I love you. Love you din po, Lalita. And advance happy birthday to Anton and Anthony. Yeah, saying hello to Ivan Cruz. Okay, noted on your request. Also, saying good morning to Gerard Michano. Happy FRC Friday. And from Louis Bonk de la Cruz, happy FRC weekend. Many, many thanks for everything. God bless, more power and good health always. Thank you, Louis Bongi. Good morning to Catalina Rogel Puertoliano Sena. Also to Andre Cruz. Happy TGIF Rakrak on Friday. And happy Friday, of course, to my cousin Raquel Flores. Yeah, have a wonderful weekend to Cousin Nene. From Hazel Espiritu. Oh, today is my birthday. Ah, okay. Yes, happy birthday to you, Hazel. Yeah, listening from General Trias Cavite. Okay. Hi to Loli Tatian Zagulay. Good morning. Also to Zanreb Torres of General Trias Cavite. And from Nestor Lugtu, shout out Pokina Brothers Mark Villaforte, Felix Velasquez, Dave Ventura, June Team, Hempol, Abel Ibi, sisters Eve Corpus Sapon and Evelyn Santiago of Guadalupe Makati District. Hi to Ricardo de Guzman. Good morning to you, Ricardo. And Arcy Nicolas. Good rainy morning. Stay dry and stay safe po. Happy weekend. Thank you, Arcy. You too. R. Christian Roda of Noveleta Cavite, good morning. Randy Santisas, oh, hello there. Yes, masayang pakikinig po kay Waldo Salado from Randy, okay. And saying hello to Christian Albert Merced of QC with love. From 413 Basketball Clinic, Marikina City, happy na Krakan Friday, Ma'am Peachy. Nakikinig kasama ang rakistang pamilya. Dahil wala po kaming pasok today, pero ang pinaka nage-enjoy, si Uncle Ed at Daddy Alan at mga nakapila sa terminal ng Magreha at Nangka, Fatwi, Batoda. Good morning din po kay Miss Nora at listeners po na nasa resort ngayon. Kahit umuulan, may nagre-resort. Yes. 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Maraming salamat, ma'am. Happy weekend. I love and miss you, Aaliyah. Yeah, happy weekend. Love and miss you too, Aaliyah. Thank you. And good day and happy weekend to Byron Bay. Okay. From It's All About Him, my favorite time of the day. And my favorite day of the week. Oh, dear Peachy, you are doing an awesome job and we appreciate you with all of our hearts. God bless you and have a nice weekend. From Lolo Arnold. Oh, thank you very much, Paul Lolo Arnold. Yes, have a nice weekend too. All right, we'll get back to your messages later. In the meantime, yeah, back to more music.

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All right, starting off the second hour of my share of Rock, Rock and Friday, folk rock and country. That's the music of Queen, and I Want to Break Free. 4 minutes after 11 o'clock. Good morning.

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All right, 11:16, and yes, we're in our second hour together, my share of Rock Rockin' Friday, Folk Rockin' Country, and saying hello to my regulars, my dear sister Arlene Panuncilio. Good morning po. Happy weekend. Also to the Alarda Family Plus. Mommy Dolly, Lay and Rain, Will and Papa Miguel, Anton, Lola Margarita, Lola Doreen, Lola Feli, Lola Connie, and Tatay Bert. Hi to Daddy Eric, Ava, Myrtle, Patricia, Jet, Eric Jr., Chris, Ricky, Rexy, and Abby. Also to Anthony and Katerina and the Spencer Kids. Mikhail, Pretty Alexa, Layla, my angel Cassie, my buttercup Lily, sweet babies Nino and Nina. How are you doing, Nina? Cuties, Venice, Benedict, and Benjamin, Audrey, Nightingale, Sophia, and Andrew, and of course, DJ Zarina and Ayayay Petros. And the triplets, Chloe, Dahlia, and Reese. Hi to the twins there in Australia, Michael and Malcolm. Also, Aunt Tessie and Uncle Brad, Stephen and Lisa, Nana Glo, the Scott family in Subic, Charlotte, Charles, Doreen, Dali, Lena, Theo, Ian, Mishka, Misha, Inigo, Aaron, Zandro, and Zabina. Together with Mommy Arlene and Daddy Theodore, and saying hello to my Bessie Cons. Hi there. And Elise, also Andre, Tito Pearl, and Tito Aaron. Hi to my Ate Lynn and Chris Lynn at home. And of course, my sister Meldy. Hello there. Saying good morning to Doc Louis Gutierrez, Doc Eman, and Sherry Fanjalan, Felman Castro, the Sinenses. Hi to Mommy Claire, Leia, Joy, and June. Also saying hello to Odette Montojo, Malupa Squall, Baby Cardona, Emmy De La Peña, of course, Brother June and Sister Lynn Francisco. Good morning po. Likewise to Brother Dennis Lovendino, Sister Edna Canla, Sister Annabel Pidlawan, Brother Cesar Azarcon, Danny Maldes and family. Hi to Luz Epino, my angel Nancy Pascual. How are you doing? Transmitter Guy, Bing the Vera, and also the Akumen family. Hi to Mommy Esther Dizon, Doc Eric, and Doc Rosalie of Adjao Optical Clinic. Also Marisa, Rana Babejo, and Shamil Madrid. And yes, the Kamanava homeboys. Saying hello to Eric. Also, SG Alfred Balala, Sister Jem Leonardo. And of course, yeah, I'd like to say good morning to Team Easy, RV, Cell, and Ramses. Hi to Doc Goldie Chuagatus and Marisa Tibayan. Doc Maria Abril, Lane Navarro. The people in the P10 section of our central office, especially Brother Joey Celio and Leo Apita, Brother Jorley and Sister Edna Giron, Leia Lazarte, my good friend Juliet Sewaki there in Japan, Jet Egawa, Kasin Nene, yes, happy weekend. Also to Kasin Cesar, together with Beth and B-Boy, Roel and Zoel Caro, Marlon Ray Santos, Sister Blanca Del Macho, Belen Ang, Karen Alarcon, Harriet Maglantay, Nelson and Baby Paredes, Ruby and Amy. Hello there, Amy. Kathy Bergato and family, Maring Betshay and Maring Auring, Mommy Megan, Aaliyah, Ms. Nora, the staff of Home Protect Incorporated, Cebu, Manila, and Baguio offices, Attorney Philip and Doc Marlin, Rama and Socorro families, the

Yes, I'd like to say hello also to Rogelio Pagdangan and Clara Jr. Okay, yes, and also the people at the NEU property, Brother Nelson Salisi, Alden, Manny, and Marish, and the people at, let me see, where is that? Yeah. Yeah, I can't find it. Anyways, oh yes, before I forget, the people at the Centurion International Corporation, Joy Saw, Angie, Kate, Maymay, Alex, Tess Declaro, Tess Pareñas, Maricel, Jovi, Asma, Annette, Eileen, Mommy Elsa, Joe Camps, Master Javon, and Ivy. All right, yes, happy listening to all of you there. Really? That's nice to know he's already laughing. Okay, good and happy with your song. So, that's Maui. Very good. Thanks, Will. All right, 11:22, and what do we have next? Okay, OPMs in a row. Here you go.

Yes, there you have it. OPMs in a row, that's Intro Voice and Line to Heaven. And right before that, we played the music of After Image and Kapag Umuulan. 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

All right, 11:47, still with Peach until 1 for Folk Rock and Country, and saying hello to my bala S, Tito Alex, and Tita Tess Lizardo. Good morning. Also to Carali Lapid. Hi to Liza David, and of course, Privyet to Jim and Alang Soriana of Moscow, Russia. And saying hello to Zaldi and Jane, Santa Barbara of Rome, Italy. Annyeong to our friends in Hanam, South Korea. David Santiago, Yongnim, Hijungnim, Tungsen, Araboji, and Sajungnim. Also to Lola Team, Lola Elaine and Pedrito of Poland. Again, the Scott family there in Auckland, New Zealand. Lola Arnold, Aunt Rebecca, Althea, especially cute baby Via, and my good friends also from Auckland. Hi to Chai and Derek Vivas, Brother Willie and Sister Beck Lirio of North Shore, New Zealand. Hello. Kalimlim family, yes, from Manama, Bahrain. Hi to Melvin, Lorlin, and Yenyen. Hello to Kameni Zaman, Beth Cantorna, Rose of Salve Hospital, Ruben Bernardino and family, Henry Laborte, Marie Solania, Raymond Go and girlfriend Michelle, and also saying hello to the people there at Hightap Supermarket, Kazan Ave, Amsweds and Digitized Team, Kapur Sevilla Carlos, the Net 25 Finance Department people, Brother Joseph, Ka Juliet, Tess Rollit, Wena, Brother Danny, and of course, Brother Romy Santos. Hi to June SP, also to the people at the NEU cashier's office. Arlene Hazel, Patty, Gershom, Nico, Becky, Joka, Eds, Elena, Diane, Olive, Brother Runner San Diego, and Casol Kaide. And saying good morning to Brother Rydell Palabasan, also to the people there at the NEU information office, Brother Jel Haiko, Brother Max Sison, Giselle, Rick, Zyvel, Francesca, and of course, Angie. And good morning to the people at the NEU College of Education office, Din Corazon Liwayway, Kayeye, Ma'am Julie Valencia. Also to the people of Barangay Nuera, especially Capitan Bong Romano, and Barangay Nuera Clinic. Hi to Ruth and Rowena. Happy listening to everybody at Kuwait Airways Reservation and Ticketing Department, and to all the Grab drivers always listening to us. Dante Paez Jr., Bernardo Marine, Edwin Arias, Alex Alipio, Arnel Isla, Reynardo Deloria, Art Antiola, Noel Ancheta, Robert Kong Lee, Edwin Hapon, Randy Salvatierra, Michael Gambel, Yazar Cabaltera, June Pantoja Jr., Bernabe, Arnold Ayaay, Grazer Beta, Ricky Grande, Bernardo Chavez, Domingo Menor, Edgar Fetalvero, Ryan Galiebo, and Joey Reyes. And of course, the people in our central motor pool. Hello to Caberong, Katabara, Freddy Tagala, Bong Padre, Arnel Cabezas, Brothers Rodel Lorzano, Alan Antiza, Gabriel Omnes, Junelle Aureliano, Eugene Dacpano, Carl Andrade, Alden Rodique, Christian Del Mundo, Kuya Pogi Resetes, and Brother Avelan Petorio. And not to forget our friends at Betty, Sans Rival Royal Place. Hi to Ella, Judy, Joni, Fonzie, Jing, and TJ. Hi to Jonathan, to Maria Tan and husband John, Dr. Wilfredo P. Santos, the medical director at Baypoint Hospital, SBMA, Parpo, Neil Pedralves, the people at Hair Rebound Salon, especially G, Karen, and John, the people at Unlad Haircuts Recreation, Christopher and Farah Camacho, and saying hello also to Brother Jess and Sister Annalie Granada, Sister Venus Maria, Brother Danny Simbulan, Brother Bobby Dino, Brother Gerson Nonato, and hello to Sir Walter Bacareza, Vice President, Corporate Affairs Group of Feel Health. All right. Yes, I think that's it. 11:52 is our time.
Yes, don't forget at 1 o'clock it's all music until 5, of course. Still part of Rakraken Friday at 5 o'clock. DJ Jam for OPM Alternative Rock Friday. And of course, we also have our acoustic rock at 10 o'clock. All right, yes, back to more music. Here now is Eric Clapton.

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All right, starting off the final stretch of my share of FRC or a Kraken Friday, the Isley Brothers, and Who's That Lady? It's still peachy until 1. Here now is Santana.

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All right, 12:17. Let's go to my personal text line. Good day, Mama. Today's Rock and Roll Friday. Daddy and Lola Daddy's favorite day. Mommy K's busy with the triplets. Mama, they keep dancing and jumping around. Thank you for the entire week you spent with us. Advanced happy birthday, Daddy and Anthony and Daddy Anton. We love you, Strawberry Munchkins. DJ Zarina and I Petrosa. Okay, love you. And from Ava. Yes, good day, Mom Peachy. Feeling better na po, ginamot ng mga kanta nyo. Nandito pa din po, bantay sa hospital. Work from hospital. Nga lang po. Happy Friday and have a good weekend. I love you. Okay, that's nice to know you're feeling better now. Okay, yes, happy, or should I say, have a good weekend to Ava. Love you. And from the twins in Australia, good day, Mom. Listening with Lola Dave and Papa Miguel. Stay safe, kuyas, and hurry home. Do not forget our sticky rice. Oh, happy weekend, Mom. You are the best. Michael and Malcolm. Thank you. Yeah, love you. The twins are there in Australia. And from Papa Miguel, good day, dear Peachy, silent listener for the past weeks. Staying and working from home with the twins can be more exhausting than working for 2 days. Great songs, especially songs that remind me of family, friends, and childhood. Thank you for playing songs close to our hearts. Thank you so much, dear Peachy. God bless you. Papa Miguel. Oh, thank you very much, Papa Miguel. And from Brother Ron Abejo, good day po, dear Peachy. Happy Friday. Nakikinig po habang nagda-drive. Salamat po sa magagandang music. At stay safe po. Thank you, Brother Ron Ab. You too, okay? Yeah, stay safe always. And from Alan Jaden Ang. Yeah, good day po, dear Peachy. Happy to crack on FRC Friday. Naka-tune in habang sinusulit po ang huling araw ng bakasyon dahil next week, pasukan na. Oh. Pabati po sa mga kaibigan kong sina Lure, Ninyo at Kiel. Thank you po. Keep safe. Take care. More power. At God bless. We love Eagle FM and we love you po. From Alan Jaden Ang. All right. Thank you very much. Yes, love you too. And time to say thank you to all those who shared my program's art card today. Okay, Doreen Dally Scott. Yes, the Scott family in Subic. Lalita Margarita. It's all about him. The Scott family in Auckland. Brother Jorley Aguiron. Lay. Mamita Dali. Myra Manalo. My Ate Lynn. Louis Bonga de la Cruz, thank you for the many shares. LM Hoops Alarte, Kings Away Family, Christopher Camacho, 413 Basketball Clinic, Marikina City, Oscar Fron Ramos Sr., Meetsley Alarte, Doc Maria Abril, G. Manalang Soriano, Espashiba G., Mommy Claire Sinense, Joel Manlapas, RV Evangelista Isidera, Solid Eagle FM 95.5, and of course, Old School for Life. Thank you, RV. Rain, Gerard Santos, thank you for the many shares too. Jonathan, and yeah, our Transmitter guy, Ding De Vera.

0: All right, yes, the music from our very own. That's Color It Red and Nanaman, and we also played one from Session. All right, what am I saying? Session Road, Cool Off, 12:28, time to pause for a break.
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0: All right, music of Joe Cocker and You Are So Beautiful. One of my personal favorites, actually. All right, check your time. It's now 12:44.
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0: All right, it's now 12:46, and yes, Raymond Go would like to greet his daughter-in-law. Belated happy birthday. Okay, yes, belated happy birthday to Ayala Mission yesterday. More candles to blow and good health. Take care of my bunso from Papa Raymond Go. All right, and now let's go to our FB fan page. Ma'am Lani, yes. Happy to crack on Friday, Ma'am Lani. The fifth day of suspension of classes. Oh, 1 week, the whole week, right? Okay, yes, kawaii kawaii, Ma'am Lani. Hi to Dash Sama, happy Friday. And also saying hello to Maria Lorena Cerdeña Malonzo. Happy weekend to you too. From Kingsway Family, good day dear Peachy. Happy to crack on Friday sa lahat. Masaya at maingay na umaga para sa aming lahat dito sa Ala E Cucina. Kasama namin sila Sir Ken ng Mercury Bambang at Ma'am Joanna and Sir Alex ng Diamond J7 Store at ang mag-asawang kagawad Arnel. Advance happy birthday sa mga inaanak naming Anton at Anthony na magbe-birthday bukas. Maraming salamat sa buong linggo dear Peachy. God bless you, Maring Betshay and Maring Auring. Thank you very much po. Hi to Remy Hervasho of San Jose del Monte, Bulacan. Also to Ernie Tobias. Hello there, Ernie. Mara Manalo. Yes, happy Friday. Saying hello also to Maricel Hala. Okay, greetings to Hala and Valdepeña families. Keep safe, everyone, and to all the listeners. Thank you, Maricel. Rebecca Barba, hello to you. Also to Lita Mapalad Baldenaro, Valenzuela City. Dante Levy Daito, happy rainy day po and happy weekend. Vin Guerra, okay, noted the near request. I will look for this, okay? Mamita Dalia Larte, good day, ma'am. 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Mahal na mahal kayo, lalong lalo po kami ni Miguel. Thank you Mamita, love you din po. And happy Friday to Melissa Franny. Also to Paul Salvacion Jr. Mabuhay. Yes, listening from Paranaque. Thank you, Paul. And saying hello to Lizzie Sakuram Flores. Also to, Oscar Frondramos Sr. And as usual, shout out sa wife kong si Vicky, sa anak kong si Oliver at Oscar Jr., sa manugang kong si Rose Angelique at Christelle, sa apo kong si Ishi Angelo at kay Abet Sanggalang na nagdaraos ng kanyang kaarawan ngayon. Happy birthday! Okay, from Oscar Frondramos Sr. And saying hello to Junior Pongan Ruelo. Yes, hello there. Have a blessed Friday too. And saying hello to the De Leon and Miranda families from Edwin Miranda De Leon. Hi to Lanny Velasco. Happy listening daw to all the people there at Barangay Commonwealth QC. Hi to Jenny Javier. Happy Rakrakan Friday. Have a nice day too. Also saying hello to Jebby Chong de la Cruz. Of course, Juan Miguel Gamocha. Hello there, Joe Boy. Filipina Sugitan, as usual, saying hello to Mommy Tins, Matilde Bauza-Buelva, Lumina Huico, Rosalie Duran, and everybody at Sunwalk Company. Hi to Cynthia C.A., love the Friday music. Shout out to Amaro family of North Caloocan. Okay, from Cynthia C.A. Okay. And saying hello to John D. Rockefeller. Yes, it's a rainy Friday. And saying hello to all of you there at Mercury Hauling Services. Thank you for always listening. Morphe Morpheus, shout out to MMDA Forever, Vic Zaide, Luzaide, Mirza de los Reyes, Lina Creencia Katangay, Attorney Joe de Vera Saliva, Hector Aganon, Fanny Marzan, to MMDA WTED Friends, and to OCD Home of the Originals. Also, to Ms. Alma and Pika Suzuki. Happy weekend listening to all from Nap Morales. And who else? Merla Embanecido Kilioy. Yes, happy to crack on Friday. Listening from Bagong Buhay. Thank you, Merla. And saying happy FRC Friday, of course, to Osang Perez. Hi to Marites Piliada Velasquez. Yes, thank you for always listening there in Mikawayan City, Bulacan. Okay, Maximo Nagit, hello to you. And of course, Gerard Santos. Yes, have a good day too, Gerard. Happy Friday weekend. Phil Viana, shout out Cartronic of Tanza, Cavite. Hi to Philip Russ. Yes, always listening then to Philip Russ. From Daet, Camarines Norte. Thank you very much, Philip. Hi to Peter Roberto. Happy to crack on Friday. Of course, Leia Lazarte. Tuned in po. Happy weekend. Thank you very much, Sister Leia. From Kuya Bangs, happy rainy Friday. Shout out sa mga kasama ko, sila Ninong Val, Kuya Danny, Kuya Ompong, Kuya Lito, Kuya Frankie, Kuya Serio, and Boss Roger. Okay, yeah. I think that's it. All right. And what do I have here? Okay, of course, my last song before I say goodbye. This is Billy Joel.

All right, yeah, it's music of Billy Joel, Honesty. And that's it for my share of Rakrakan Friday. But before I go, yes, happy birthday to our very pretty and very sweet niece, DJ. Yes, happy birthday, Dij. And say hello to my brother-in-law, Lelo. All right, gotta go. This is Peachy saying thank you very much. And I'll be back with you on Monday for our anything 80s. Until then, yes, enjoy the rest of the day. Stay dry. Keep safe. Happy weekend, everyone. I love you all. Mwah.

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0: No matter the decade, no matter the vibe, it's all here. From the electrifying anthems of the 80s. Now I gotta cut loose, put loose. To the unforgettable hits of the 90s. 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Lahat ng gusto mo, andito na. 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

0: No matter the decade, no matter the vibe, it's all here. From the electrifying anthems of the 80s. Now I gotta cut loose. To the unforgettable hits of the 90s. 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Any generation, we got you. Lahat ng gusto mo, andito na. 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

0: No matter the decade, no matter the vibe, it's all here. From the electrifying anthems of the 80s. Now I gotta cut loose, put loose. To the unforgettable hits of the 90s. 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Any generation, we got you. Lahat ng gusto mo, andito na. 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

0: Rock Rock on Friday. It's August 7, 2026, and we have here, it's a kind of surprise. Is it a surprise? Because we have here the host of the newest show on Net25, and we're glad to have Attorney Harold Respicio!
1: Yeah, buddy! I'm so glad to meet you, DJ Jam. You sound so precious on radio.
0: Oh, thank you.
1: And in person, you're truly a treasure.
0: Thank you so much. Grabe, narinig ko rin live yung baby, yung spiel ni Attorney Harold, how are you? How's your experience here in on Net25 with your new show, Resback? Pag-usapan natin yan.
1: All right, I'm having fun dito sa Net25. Bye-bye! Dati po, nag-iisa lang po ako na gumagawa ng aking videos. Pero this time, meron akong full troupe dito na sumusuporta sa akin. Full production, baby! And every time parati akong nag-guest sa mga sikat na mga TV host and mga sikat na DJ like DJ Jam. And nakikita ko ang gaganda at ang gagwapo ng inyong mga OJT dito. It's so nice to be surrounded by lovely people, folks.
0: Grabe yung intro. That's a mouthful, Attorney Harold. And yun nga, so we're excited. Can we mention that you had your taping earlier? It's for the Monday show. This coming Monday, it's the newest show of Net25. Every Monday at 7:30, hosted by no other than here our guest, Attorney Harold. So what's in store for the Resback show?
1: All right! Meron akong taping mamaya. It's all right to mention the taping kasi marami akong tinitape. Merong mga pambata pang matanda at parang may mga R18. 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
0: Okay, mag-asan yung bell natin. 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
1: Yes! 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
0: Ayun, papakaabangan namin yan to all our listeners, Eagle FM, Rock Rock on Friday. At talaga, at malito ako, attorney, dun sa hitik na hitik ang show mo. And, aside from giving their narrative, yung katotohanan, meron pang entertainment.
1: Yes, meron pong entertainment. Sorry to disappoint, girls. I won't be removing my clothes. But you will be hearing and witnessing my oral skills. And that is by singing. Anong iniisip ninyo? That is by singing, of course. 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Rock-rock sa stage, not rock on the bed, but rock-rockan. I do rock songs beginning, middle, and in the end ng aming show. So hindi lamang ito komentaryo sa politika. 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And in the manner of candor, transparency, and everything good about this country and about telling the truth. So we all need to have fun sa lahat ng ating mga ginagawa sa ating buhay. 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But yeah, they are! What I'm saying is, if you wanna be entertained for once, right? If you wanna listen to the news, but at the same time, entertained as well. And kung gusto nyo rin mapagpawisan ng kaunti.
0: Actually, we do. I do. 19 yung ano namin, aircon namin today. At nagpa-fan ako because I'm facing Attorney Harold. Diba? So you got to be entertained. You got to know the truth. You got to be update with the current status of our country. Kung ano ba nangyayari mga isyong ito. And you know that today is Rakrakan Friday on Eagle FM. Pasample naman kami dyan.
1: All right. Yeah.
0: Favorite rock band muna?
2: AC/DC is my favorite band.
0: Oh, wow.
2: All right.
0: Sa sample mo ba yan?
2: Yeah. What was the song you played a while ago? Kanina, nasa lobby ako. 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Ano yung kanta nun? Yung...
0: It's back in...
2: Yung kantina. Yung pinay mo kanina around 2 p.m.
0: Kuya Edwin, ano nga yung nilagay natin sa playlist natin dyan? Our Kuya Edwin, AC/DC. Yes? Back in black.
2: No, not back in black. Back in black! I hate the sack! I've been too long, I'm back to be black. Come on. Yeah, hindi yun.
0: More. Aside from that, top of your mind, attorney.
2: You shake my nerves and you rattle my brain. Too much love drives a man insane.
0: Yeah.
2: You broke my will, but what a thrill. Goodness gracious, great balls of fire. I love you, babe.
0: Oh, yeah, that's an invento. All that and more you'll be witnessing every Monday at 7:30, Attorney Harold Respicio. How you say that on air, on TV?
2: Respicio!
0: Can anybody do that, guys? Volunteer?
2: On the count of three, say Respicio all together, guys. 1, 2, 3. Respicio!
0: Hindi kumain. Ito ang tunay na resback sa Net25. 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
2: Keep rocking, guys. You're living the life. 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Alright? 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That's the essence of living.
0: Oh, yeah. So, you heard it. Attorney Harold Respicio on Rock Rock on Friday. Thank you so much. Can you say Eagle FM 95.5 for the love of music and your spell for anything rock?
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0: 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That's Attorney Harold Respicio. 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

FM. 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By puddle of mud, 5:41 on the clock. 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
4: 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Funk, soul, and smooth jazz from the 70s up to the 80s. 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The rhythm is so deep. 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

or some of the average news, enjoying alternative rock on Daily G's Rock Rock on Friday. And this song goes out to Mimi. Mimi, can you visit us? Your friend is our new OJT Louise. Hi, Mimi. We miss you. 10 more to go before it's 6 o'clock. Watch out for our top of the hour news. And at 7 p.m., we have our OPM alternative playlist. This time we have No Doubt from your 1997 with Don't Speak right here on Eagle FM.

0: Kapag tayo'y may sakit, gusto natin gumaling agad. Pero di ba mas maiging gustuhing malayo sa sakit? Ang yakap ng PhilHealth ay isang programang nagbibigay ng libreng pagpapakonsulta at lab test.
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0: Tulong para maging malayo sa sakit.
2: National News, Manibela Chairman Mar Valbuena is calling on Energy Secretary Sharon Garin to step down over the government's response to rising fuel prices. Valbuena said the energy chief has failed to address the continued increase in petroleum prices, which has placed a heavy burden on public utility drivers and commuters. He also pointed out that a proposed 1 peso fare increase for public utility vehicles has yet to be implemented despite the series of fuel price hikes, urging the government to provide immediate relief to the transport sector. 4 people have died as tropical storms Luis and Maymay, together with the southwest monsoon, continue to bring heavy rains to different parts of the country. The National Disaster Risk Reduction and Management Council, or NDRRMC, said 2 people died in a landslide in Benguet, while 2 others were killed in a rock slide in Rodriguez Rizal. 1 person was also injured in Benguet and no one has been reported missing. More than 132,900 people, or nearly 39,900 families, have been affected in the Ilocos region, Cagayan Valley, Central Luzon, Bicol region, Zamboanga Peninsula, and the Cordillera Administrative Region. More than 6,200 people are still staying in 61 evacuation centers. The NDRRMC also reported 14 damaged houses. So far, more than 3.59 million pesos worth of relief assistance has been given to affected families. The Department of Transportation says the suspension of fare increases for public utility vehicles will remain despite petitions from transport groups. Transportation Secretary Giovanni Lopez said it is not the right time to approve a fare hike. As many commuters are already struggling with high fuel prices and the rising cost of basic goods. He stressed that additional burden should not be passed on to passengers. Meanwhile, the Land Transportation Franchising and Regulatory Board, or LTFRB, will continue to hear the petitions filed by transport groups seeking a fare increase before making any decision. In other news, a 5.4 magnitude earthquake struck Mamburao, Occidental Mindoro on Friday morning, with tremors felt in several parts of the zone, according to FEVOX. The Philippine Institute of Volcanology and Seismology of FEVOX has said the earthquake occurred at 10:38 a.m. and later revised its magnitude from the initial report to 5.4. The strongest shaking at intensity 5 was recorded in Mamburao, Occidental Mindoro, as well as Calapan City, Puerto Galera, San Teodoro, and Victoria in Oriental Mindoro. Intensity 4 was felt in Taal, Batangas, and Abra de Ilog and Sablayan, Occidental Mindoro, while intensity 3 was reported in Quezon City, Batangas City, General Trias, Cavite, and San Pedro, Laguna. FEVOX also recorded weaker tremors in several parts of Metro Manila, Batangas, Cavite, Laguna, Quezon, Romblon, and Mindoro. As of this time, there are no immediate reports of major damage or injuries. That's our top of the hour news. Stay tuned for more. 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

0: did Ocean Avenue. Before that, Mr. Brightside by The Killers and High Fade with Burning. 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

0: Incubus with Are You In? Before that, Lenny Kravitz with Again, 629. Hi to Doc Goldie and her cousin, Marisa Tibayan. And to those who are on the road, it's still rainy Friday, August 7, 2026. 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

with Out of My Head and Radiohead with High and Dry. 6:42 at 7, we have our top of the hour news. And after that, it's our homegrown OPM alternative playlist. This time another serving from Green Day. This is from year 1997 with Good Riddance here on Eagle FM. 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Good evening.

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1: 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Time for a news update. The Office of the Ombudsman has filed 9 graft charges before the Sandigan Bayan against Congressman Noel Rivera over alleged violations of the country's anti-graft law. The cases were filed after the ombudsman accused Rivera of allegedly acting as contractor or a lawmaker who is said to have been involved in government contracts while in office. The 9 graft charges have been formally filed before the Sandigan Bayan, where the case will undergo legal proceedings. As of this time, no further details have been released, and Congressman Rivera has yet to issue a public statement regarding the charges. The Philippine National Police is checking reports of abandoned coffins found in different parts of Metro Manila. The PNP said police are verifying each report and working with local government units and other agencies to find out where the coffins came from, why they were left in those areas, and if any law was broken. The PNP also asked the public not to share unconfirmed information while the investigation is still ongoing and to wait for official updates from the authorities. Manila Mayor Francisco Isko Moreno Damagoso personally handed refund checks to beneficiaries of the city's land for the landless program, including a symbolic 1 peso refund. Mayor Isko Moreno personally gave a peso refund check to one beneficiary who had overpaid under the land for the landless program. The gesture highlighted the city's commitment to returning every excess payment, no matter how small. In total, the Manila City government refunded 746,983.14 to 31 beneficiaries who paid more than the required amount under the housing program. And that's it for our news update. Stay tuned for more of coming up next, OPM Alternative Playlist. 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

0: final hour together. It's OPM Alternative Playlist on Daily G's Rock on Friday. Before that, Razorheads with Torpedo and Color It Red with Nanaman. To those who are blazing the road on a rainy Friday evening, just enjoy the music and chill. August 7, 2026. Our time is 7:17. 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

0: with Tag-ulan. Before that, The Boss with Kai Sarap. It's 7:43. And I would like to greet happy, happy birthday, the vocalist of Who's Your Daddy, Kit Inchon. Happy birthday, Kit. 7:44 on the clock. 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

during the 90s, the one who also gave you Cool Kalang, That's Prettier Than Pink. That's from your 1995 with Jen Kana. Hi, Tito RV. We're still driving or at home at this hour. And before that, you've heard Moon Pools and Caterpillars with Soon. Two more to go before 8 o'clock. Head of the line for DJ Jem this Friday, Rock Rockin' Friday on Daily G. Coming up next at 10 p.m. later on, acoustic rock and more of your favorite alternative rock. Coming up next at 8 p.m. till 10. 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And watch out for our featured artists on Acoustic Rock Friday. Leaving a song from Yano with Senti. 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Have a great weekend, guys. I'll see you on Monday. Good night.

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Beat that Nick, but not the way that we play. 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

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Today, we're featuring Green Day, one of the America's most iconic rock bands. Formed in California in 1987, the band is made up of Billy Joe Armstrong on vocals and guitar, Mike Dirnt on bass, and Trick Cool on drums. 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

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Unleash the power of Rock Rock on Friday. 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

0: No matter the decade, no matter the vibe, it's all here from the electrifying anthems of the 80s. 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